0: Hey,
1: no, you hey, end up
2: that was from the theater.
1: You
2: gave us the piece
1: Freudos is both.
0: Well, my
1: uncle.
0: What blessing you are.
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0: wreckers.
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Ladies and gentlemen, are you ready to go back to England? So please follow Lloyd's Loss and take the last boat to the wide cliffs of Dover.

0: uşt, eğer zakskın ey, ey uşt, eğer zakskın ey, uşt, eğer zakskın ey.
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